shit is spiritual. Where the police, they trigger happy because they fear is what they fear is for. 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Nobody feeling fine, grab Bibles and Korans. Know we in different times, government sending bombs. Tried to tell y'all niggas, that's how we feel inside. We all inside the artificial, can't even feel alive.

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We carry through turbulence, receiving love in abundance of all types, hugs.

0: Facts. Why you ain't dancing, man?
1: Hey, motherfucker, I'm too old for that shit.
2: France Inter, playlist Sound System, playlist sans limite.